0: at the incident. The governor led a delegation of officials from relevant government agencies, including the Comptroller General of the Federal Fire Service, Deaton Amos, and the Commissioner of Police, Bayelsa State Command, CP Daniel Iyama. Speaking to journalists after an assessment of the affected structures, the governor described the incident as unfortunate but expressed gratitude that no life was lost. The Nigerian Army inducted 5,876 newly trained soldiers into its ranks to strengthen ongoing counter-terrorism, counter-insurgency, and other internal security operations across the country. The soldiers graduated under a revised training model designed to produce combat-ready personnel capable of tackling terrorism, insurgency, banditry, and other emerging security threats confronting the nation. The Chief of Army Staff, Lieutenant General Wadi Shuaibu, disclosed this during the passing out parade of the 90 regular recruit intake at the Nigerian Army Depot, Zaria. The Chief of Army Staff was the reviewing officer and special guest of honor at the event. The Nigerian Security and Civil Defense Corps has rescued a 15-year-old girl allegedly abducted in Esa Southeast local government area of Edo and arrested two suspects in connection with the incident. The commandant of the Corps, Saidi Akintayo, disclosed this at a news conference in Benin. Saidi Akintayo said the victim was rescued through an intelligence-driven operation carried out by operatives of the command. He said the command received a report on the 19th of June from a man that his younger sister had gone out the previous day to purchase a phone charging cord but failed to return home. Up next.
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0: The Economic Community of West African States Parliament has adopted a report with key resolutions and recommendations for the deployment of accelerated renewable energy initiatives to curb West Africa's energy crisis and enhance rural development. The decision was taken by the Parliament's Joint Committee on Energy and Mines Infrastructure and Agriculture, Environment and Natural Resources at the end of a week-long declared meeting in Dakar, Senegal. The event is themed harnessing renewable energy for rural electrification and the revitalization of rural economies in the ECOWAS region, the role of the ECOWAS Parliament. The regional lawmakers adopted the deployment of decentralized energy initiatives such as mini-grids and off-grid systems, harmonized regulatory frameworks, strengthened innovative financing mechanisms, and increased parliamentary oversight of energy projects. A pair of twin brothers have tied the knot with a pair of twin sisters in a rare double wedding ceremony taking place in Ibadan on Saturday. In an unusual twist, the male twin named Taiwo is marrying the female twin, also named Taiwo, while his brother Kayinde is tying the knot with the female twin named Kayinde. Sharing photos from the engagement ceremony in a joint Instagram post, the grooms Oguntayo Kayinde and Oguntayo Taiwo expressed gratitude to God and everyone who celebrated with them. Photos from the traditional wedding have since circulated on social media, drawing congratulatory messages from friends, family members, and well wishers, many of whom describe the union as unique and heartwarming. Turkish Super League club Trabzonspor are keen to retain the services of Chibuike Nwabu for the new season. The Black Sea Storm signed Chibuike Nwabu from Austrian club Wolfsberger AC for 5.5

0: Euros in January. Nigerian international Wabu quickly established himself as a key figure at Trabzonspor, playing a pivotal role in the club's Turkish Cup triumph. Fulham are willing to pay around 20 million euros for the former Eyimba. Algeria have complained to FIFA alleging poor refereeing in their World Cup opener against Argentina. Lionel Messi scored a hat-trick as Argentina ran out 3-0 winners in Group J, and the Algerians were not happy with the 2022 World Cup winning captain in particular. Messi stood on the calf of Algerian defender Assaye Mandi during the game in Kansas City. But the eight-time Ballon d'Or winner, playing at his second record qualifying six World Cup, escaped the incident without a yellow card. To end the news, a recap of the major headlines. The 2026 Ekiti State governorship election held across the state, 16 local government areas with more than 1 million registered voters to decide whether Governor Biodun Oyebanji secures a second term or a new leader emerges. The Ogun State government has temporarily relocated students of Our Lady of Apostles Girls Grammar School, Ijebu Ode, to an alternative location following a recent chemical inhalation incident on the school premises, as investigations intensified. The Nigerian Army today inducted 5,876 newly trained soldiers into its ranks to strengthen ongoing counter-terrorism, counter-insurgency, and other internal security operations across the country. On the foreign scene, we brought you a report that the Economic Community of West African States Parliament has adopted a report with key resolutions and recommendations for the deployment of accelerated renewable energy initiatives to curb West Africa's energy crisis and enhance rural development. In sport news, you heard that Turkish Super League club Trabzonspor are keen to retain the services of Chibuike Nwawu for the new season. The news was edited by Esther Phillips and produced by Delshak Nanpan. I am Gift Azamu. You can follow us on our social media platforms at Just 937 Rhythm, Instagram, X, and Facebook. Nigeria is the only country we have Let's Avoid Act that could destabilize the nation. Remember, we are one big family. Good morning and many thanks for listening.
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0: final case of Ebola has been reported in Nigeria. We must remain observant following the outbreak of the disease in Central Africa. Ebola is a serious illness that can spread through direct contact with the bodily fluids of an infected person. While there's no cause for panic, this is the time to stay alert. 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
1: Just so there is no confusion.
2: 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Him a the number one killer. Kill you with the sweet, sweet
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2: 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Some boy, this a match up the place. Well, hear this, original, strictly original music in the place to keep the place rocking alive. Number one factor.
1: 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Just so there is no confusion.
2: And this a sound boy killer. Him a the number one killer. Kill you with the sweet, sweet
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2: From the west, he shock you from the north, and he shock you from the south. Some boy, this a match up the place. Well, hear this, original, strictly original music in the place to keep the place rocking alive. Number one factor.
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it's 12 o'clock. Nigeria is the only country we have. Let's avoid acts that could destabilize the nation. Remember, we are one big family. I am Gift Azamo with the news. First, our top stories. President Bola Tinubu congratulates Oyebanji and urges him to be magnanimous in victory. Natasha Akpoti Uduaghan lords of Father's Day on Father's Day celebration. Biodun Oyebanji says his victory is a renewed call to service. On the foreign scene, Ambassador Jimo Ibrahim says President Bola Tinubu will honor Nigerians working at United Nations. In sport news, you will hear that three teams were knocked out of 2026 World Cup. Please stay tuned for details of these and other stories. President Bola Tinubu congratulates Governor Biodun Oyebanji on his resounding victory in Ekiti State gubernatorial election. The president commended the people of Ekiti State for their peaceful and orderly conduct and for reposing their trust in Governor Biodun Oyebanji. President Tinubu, in a statement by his special advisor on information and strategy, Bayo Onanuga, also lauded law enforcement agencies for maintaining law and order. He charged the Independent National Electoral Commission to continue to invest in conducting a peaceful, free, fair and credible election as we approach the Osun governorship election in August and the general election next year. Senator representing Kogi Central Natasha Akpoti Uduaghan paid glowing tribute to fathers across Nigeria, describing them as unsung heroes whose sacrifices, resilience and dedication remain the foundation of strong families and stable societies. In a Father's Day message, the lawmaker celebrated fathers and father figures for their invaluable contributions to children's upbringing and community development, noting that their efforts often go unnoticed despite the critical roles they play. According to her, fathers remain the backbone of families, providing leadership, protection, guidance, and support, even in the face of economic and social challenges. Natasha stressed that responsible fatherhood is vital to nation building, noting that the values fathers instill in their children help shape future generations and contribute to a peaceful, prosperous society. Meanwhile, the Ekiti State governor and winner of the 2026 governorship off-cycle election, Biodun Oyebanji, has described his re-election for a second term as a renewed call to service. Biodun Oyebanji pledged to govern with humility, compassion, and the fear of God, saying the overwhelming mandate given to him by the people of the state comes with greater responsibility. Speaking shortly after being declared winner of the election, the governor expressed gratitude to Ekiti residents for their confidence reposed in his administration and assured them of his commitment to delivering quality governance and improving their welfare. He urged residents to expect even better performance from his administration in the years ahead, stressing that the renewed mandate will spur his government to work harder in addressing the needs and aspirations of the people. The Social Economic Rights and Accountability Project has given Senate President Godswill Akpabio and Speaker of the House of Representatives Tajudeen Abbas 7 days to ensure that members of the Senate and House of Representatives refund and return to the public treasury all monies, allowances, and benefits derived from the 110 billion naira vehicle procurement and support allowance schemes declared unlawfully by the Federal High Court. Serap urged the Senate President Godswill Akpabio, Tajudeen Abbas,
and the National Assembly to immediately establish effective mechanisms to ensure that all future procurements and expenditure of public funds comply strictly with due process requirements and are guided by the principles of transparency, accountability, and value for money. They also urged them to institutionalize a public hearings on the lawmakers' budget during every budget cycle and proactively publish the National Assembly's detailed budgetary and expenditure information to enhance transparency, strengthen public confidence, and promote meaningful public participation in the budgeting process. The Federal High Court in Abuja is to hear a suit filed by an aspirant, Yakubu Kingsley, challenging the emergence of former governor of Rivers, Donald Duke, as the presidential candidate of the People's Redemption Party in the 2027 general elections. The case, which is coming up for hearing for the first time on Monday, was fixed by Justice Mohammed Umar. Hearing notices to the effect had been issued and served on parties in the suit. Yakubu Kingsley in the suit and filed by his lawyer, D.A. Suleiman, had sued Donald Duke, an independent National Electoral Commission, as first to third defendants, respectively. The Kebbi State Police Command has confirmed a terrorist attack on Samiya community, during which property was destroyed and a resident abducted. The attack, which occurred, prompted the immediate deployment of tactical security personnel to the area. According to the police, armed assailants invaded the community on the night of June 20th, firing sporadically and setting several structures ablaze, including a makeshift checkpoint belonging to the Nigerian Security and Civil Defense Corps, a local brothel, and the residence of a resident identified as Sule Gogi. Confirming the incident in a statement issued today, the police public relations officer, Bashir Osmar, said the commissioner of police had ordered the immediate deployment of additional security personnel to the affected community. The National Drug Law Enforcement Agency has destroyed 25.1 kilograms of illicit drugs in Imo. Speaking during the exercise, the agency's chairman, Major General Mohammed Marwa, said that they consisted of 2,319 liters of codeine-based cough syrup and cannabis sativa. Other items destroyed were meth and other psychotropic substances. Mohammed Marwa, represented by the agency's director of operations and general investigation, Ahmed Nyingi, described the event as a statement of accountability to the Nigerian public and a way of assuring the citizens that drugs seized by the agency never find their way back to the street through any back door. Up next.

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1: The permanent representative of Nigeria to the United Nations, Ambassador Jimo Ibrahim, says President Bola Tinubu will confer national honors on some Nigerians serving within the United Nations system. Jimo Ibrahim made the announcement at a dinner hosted for members of the United Nations Staff Recreation Council Nigerian Association at the Nigerian House in New York. He said the President Tinubu administration recognized the outstanding contributions of Nigerians serving across the UN and remained committed to rewarding excellence and service. Iran's president says $6 billion in frozen funds currently in Qatar's possession will be returned as part of the preliminary deal with the U.S. to end the war. He said President Trump, who had forbidden us from doing many things in his recent speech, declared all of them as the rights of the people and the nation. Nigerian singer Oluwatosin Ajibade, popularly known as Mr. Easy, and model Temi Otedola, daughter of billionaire businessman Femi Otedola, have announced they are expecting their first child together. The celebrity couple shared the news in a joint Instagram post with heartfelt messages and photos showing Temi's baby bump. The announcement comes months after the couple held a lavish multi-country wedding in 2025 with ceremonies and events held across Monaco, Dubai, and Iceland. At least three countries have been knocked off of the ongoing 2026 FIFA World Cup. Tunisia became the latest team to exit after a heavy 4-0 defeat to Japan in Montenegro. They joined Haiti and Turkey as the first sides to be eliminated from the tournament. The Cartridge Eagles, who had already lost 5-1 to Sweden in their opening Group F match, were condemned to an early exit after failing to pick up a single point from their first two games. To end the news, a recap of the major headlines. President Bola Tinubu congratulates Governor Biodun Oyebanji on his resounding victory in Ekiti State gubernatorial election. Senator representing Kogi Central, Senator Natasha Akpotiuduaghan, paid a glowing tribute to fathers across Nigeria, describing them as unsung heroes whose sacrifices, resilience, and dedication remain the foundation of strong families and stable societies. Ekiti State Governor and winner of the 2026 governorship of cycle election, Biodun Oyebanji, has described his re-election for a second term as a renewed call to service. On the foreign scene, we brought you a report that the permanent representative of Nigeria to the United Nations, Ambassador Jimo Ibrahim, says President Bola Tinubu will confer national honors on some Nigerians serving within the United Nations system. In sport news, you heard that at least three countries have been knocked out of the ongoing 2026 FIFA World Cup. The news was edited by Ashe Olu Ashki and produced by Wukwe Kasam. I am Gift Azamu. You can follow us on our social media platforms at Just 937 Rhythm, Instagram, X, and Facebook. Nigeria is the only country we have, let's avoid acts that could destabilize the nation. Remember, we are one big family. Good afternoon and many thanks for listening.
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1: The time is 2 o'clock. I am Gift Azamu. Here are the stories for following. These are: the Joint Admissions and Matriculation Board has formally ended admissions into affiliated degree programs run by colleges of education, marking a major shift in Nigeria's teacher education system and effectively making the Nigerian Certificate in Education the sole entry route into the institutions from the 2026-2027 academic session. The decision is contained in JAMB's newly released NCE and NDE registration guidelines issued by the Office of the Registrar in June 2026. JAMB also rolled out direct admissions into 100 and 200 levels in colleges of education, insisting that all fresh entrants must now come through the NCE program. Former Kaduna State Governor and former National Chairman of the People's Democratic Party, Senator Ahmed Mekarfi, has called on President Bola Tinubu to declare a national state of emergency on insecurity, warning that Nigerians' worsening security situation requires extraordinary and coordinated national action. Ahmed Mekarfi also opposed any move to disregister political parties ahead of the 2027 general elections, insisting that all parties that complied with the Independent National Electoral Commission guidelines should be allowed to participate in the electoral process. He made the remarks during an interaction with journalists at his Kaduna residence, where he spoke on insecurity, democracy and preparations for the 2027 elections and the eternal crises within the PDP. The Anambra Police Command has foiled an alleged attempt by a 21-year-old woman to sell her newborn baby girl in Anambra East local government area of the state. The police public relations officer in the state, SP Tochukwu Ikenga, disclosed this in a statement made available to newsmen in Awka. According to him, it was further gathered that she had left her family home in Imo and sought refuge with a friend residing in Igberian before the alleged plan was uncovered. On the foreign scene, the Japanese government has approved an increase in visa fees for Nigerians and other foreign nationals following a revision of a related cabinet order. The country's local media reported that the decision was taken at a cabinet meeting and marks the first revision of visa fees in 48 years since 1978. The revised fees will apply to applications submitted on or after 1st July 2026. In entertainment news, media personality Moriah Brown has revealed that she left Harvesters International Christian Church after a breakup with a fellow minister there. Moriah Brown discussed the matter during her podcast with Pastor Bolaji Idowu. She explained that both she and her former partner served in ministry at Harvesters, where she was head usher and he held a ministerial role. Finally, in sport news, the public screening of Spain's World Cup match against Saudi Arabia in Madrid later has been cancelled because of extreme heat forecast for the Spanish capital. The match, due to kick off at 6 p.m. local time today, has been scheduled to be shown on a giant screen installed by the Spanish Football Federation at a fan zone in central Madrid. And those are the stories we are following. These are: Nigeria is the only country we have, let's avoid acts that could destabilize the nation. Remember, we are one big family. Good afternoon and many thanks for listening.
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0: Anthem, hit song of the world.
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0: Governor Oyebanji also dismissed online criticism of its administration following his re-election victory. The chairman of the Nigerian Bar Association Sagbama branch, barrister Ogeno Choko Samson, has endorsed calls for the establishment of special courts to fast-track the prosecution of kidnapping and banditry cases across the country. Speaking with journalists at the State Council of the Nigerian Union of Journalists in Yenagoa, Ogene Ochukwu Samson described the proposal by Edo State Governor Senator Monday Okpebolo as a welcome development, but expressed doubts about the willingness of government to provide the resources needed for implementation. According to him, special court dedicated to kidnapping and banditry cases could help speed up the administration of justice, much like the court handling electoral dispute. Samson noted that addressing insecurity requires more than the creation of special court, stressing that government must account for how security funds are utilized and tackle the proliferation of illegal firearms. Labour Party senatorial candidate Labaron Marco has called for the cancellation of the Nasarawa North by-election over alleged widespread irregularities. The former Minister of Information, Labaron Marco, made the call during a press briefing at his country home in Wakama, Nasarawa, Egon local government area. He said it became necessary in view of the non-adherence to electoral laws by officials of the Independent National Electoral Commission during the exercise. Labaron Marco alleged that the returning officer for the election failed to address issues of fraud and manipulation of the election as raised by agents of the Labour Party. The Edo State Governor Monday Okpebolo joins fathers across the state and the world to celebrate Father's Day, commending men who continue to raise their children with discipline, faith, responsibility, and strong moral values. The governor, in a message through his chief press secretary, Patrick Ebojele, in Benin, urged fathers to take a more active role in shaping the lives of their children and words. He explained that protecting them from crime, negative peer influence, and moral decline will help add value to the society. Monday Okpebolo described fatherhood as one of the greatest responsibilities entrusted to men, noting that the strength and future of society depended largely on the values established within families. The National Drug Law Enforcement Agency has arrested an 84-year-old man and 75-year-old grandfathers for allegedly selling illicit drugs to teenage secondary school students in Umuahia, Abia State. This is contained in a statement by the agency's director, media and advocacy, Femi Babafemi, in Abuja. Femi Babafemi said that the first suspect was arrested by NDLEA operatives on Friday following credible intelligence that he was selling illicit substances to young students. He said that the suspect was also selling to others in his patent medicine store located in Umuahia. Up next.
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0: The United States President Donald Trump has claimed that British Prime Minister Keir Starmer will step down from office, citing what he described as failures on immigration and energy policy. President Trump made the remarks in a post on his social media platform as Keir Starmer faces mounting political pressure at home. The U.S. president did not provide any evidence or indicate the source of his claim regarding Keir Starmer's departure. Popular TikTok star Habib Hamzat,

0: Lele known as Pela says he has fulfilled traditional customs by paying the bride price of his partner, Elizabeth Aminata, known as Jarvis, during a family introduction ceremony. The event was captured in a video posted by Pela on his Instagram page. The introduction ceremony comes weeks after Pela proposed to Jarvis in Accra, Ghana, earlier this month, and she accepted. Iran's head coach Amir Garagoni has announced that strict travel restrictions imposed on the team at the FIFA World Cup 2026 will be eased for their final Group G match against Egypt. Prior to this, the Iranian squad, based in Mexico to mitigate U.S. visa issues, has had to commute across the border for their World Cup matches. However, Amir criticized these hurdles, stating that the exhaustion from excessive flying severely impacted their on-field performances in earlier games against New Zealand. To end the news, a recap of the major headlines. Nigerian Democratic Congress presidential candidate Peter Obi has called on Nigerians to embrace unity, civic responsibility, and accountable leadership as essential steps towards rebuilding the country and securing a better future for the next generation. The Ekiti State APC candidate, Governor Biodun Oyebanji, says his victory in the by-elections is the validation of President Bola Tinubu's administration and a vote of confidence by the people ahead of the 2027 general election. The chairman of the Nigerian Bar Association Sagbama branch, Barrister Ogene Ochuko Samson, has endorsed calls for the establishment of special courts to fast-track the prosecution of kidnapping and banditry cases across the country. On the foreign scene, we brought you a report that the United States President Donald Trump has claimed that British Prime Minister Keir Starmer will step down from office. In sport news, you heard that Iran's head coach has announced that strict travel restrictions imposed on the team at the FIFA World Cup 2026 will be eased for their final Group G match against Egypt. The news was edited by Ashe Olu Ashki and produced by Jonathan Ishobo. I am Gift Azamu. You can follow us on our social media platforms at Just 937 Rhythm, Instagram, X, and Facebook. Nigeria is the only country we have that avoid acts that could destabilize the nation. Remember, we are one big family. Good evening and many thanks for listening.
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1: Although no case of Ebola has been reported in Nigeria, we must remain observant following the outbreak of the disease in Central Africa. Ebola is a serious illness that can spread through direct contact with the bodily fluids of an infected person. 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

0: For example, as I'm here, I can be bothered about many things. Then I can rejoice and it will go away. I can praise God and it will disappear. There are some people that are hearing the sound of my voice, that no matter what they do, when they rejoice, it's not their natural state. It's when they are gloomy that they are in their elements. Yet they have been saved. The oil of gladness has come upon them, but it has not been able to shift their disposition. When you see somebody having a long-term fear, that is the... Do you get what I'm saying? How do you deal with arrows? You can listen to a message, arrows will disappear. How do you deal with arrows? You can pray in tongues, arrows will disappear. How do you deal with arrows? Anything that can give you faith will make an arrow break. How do you deal with the fear of the night? You will pray and search the scriptures until the bone of contention is dissolved. Are you following? So let's say a pastor keeps being afraid that the ministry will not grow. Why should the ministry not grow? There's no justifiable reason why you should do a work and it not grow. But if you find that fear lasting long and long and long, that's a fear of the night. That thing has come to characterize whatever you're doing and how you're doing it. You break it. How do you break it? You look for the scripture concerning it. You take it aside. You fast. You pray. You stay on that scripture until light breaks out. That is the only way out of that problem. And it's an effective way. That means you can never see yourself prosperous. No matter what, it's as if money will always go. No, you know what to do. You put the tie on the side. In tying, the tie on the side is called the sword of the spirit, which is the word of God. So what you do in that situation is you take the word, you sit down with the word until you can jump out and say, I can never be poor. That I can never be poor, that Colossus said when he jumped out, that is dealing with a long-standing fear. There are people that have long-standing fears. They are married though, but they keep having hopes. They will fight it. They will fight it as if divorce will happen. I'm talking of believers. And the way you will know it is that if there is a quarrel, which there shouldn't be, you will see it pop up. Any day now, you tell me, go to my mother's house, I will go, believers. I will go, I'm already packed. Thank God, I'm already packed. That's a long-standing fear. That kind of fear was what crippled Job. It was not just barraging. If you see Job's attack, it was both of them. First, the one they used to cripple Job was the fear of the night. Job's greatest fear was a long-standing fear. And that fear was, my children may curse God in one of these their parties, and then everything will collapse. So his long-standing fear was the open door to the enemy. That's the one that they deal with the tie on your side. The sword on your thigh. Then when the attack started, you saw the way everybody ran to come and tell him that there were only 7 people remaining. The whole building fell on all your children. I alone remained to come and tell you. Then immediately somebody came again and said, all your flock was, they did it successfully. What you are seeing, when they say barraging, those are the arrows. Do you understand? And as you are sitting down here, I'm sure you understand what I'm saying. Because when the arrows come, all you are just feeling is anxiety and fear. But most of the time, it is that long-standing fear that opens the door for those arrows. As you are living here, you are converting fears to breakthrough. Yes, sir. There is the fear that we will never give birth to our children. It's a lie. We will hold our children in our hand. Yes, sir. And the way you do it is you will take that word that concerns that thing and lock yourself up with that word. Are you following what I'm saying? Yes, there are some things that you do in a very different way. This is combination theory. I'm dealing with a fear that is recurrent. There's a fear that nobody in our family.
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1: Sup, importance. Kaibo, greatness has come.
2: Amen.
1: So how will greatness come? I will take everything I know concerning greatness. Then I will stay with it until there is a manifestation. And how do you deal with arrows? When they come, speak the word. Declare yourself free. Declare yourself more than a conqueror. Declare yourself a victor. And every arrow that comes your way is extinguished in the name of Jesus. I'm passing through. I'm going somewhere. This brings us back to the middle. Riding prosperously. Because I've noticed that when it comes to the money issue or resources, there's always a challenge with how people get it. Let me say it. Sometimes it's easier for the blind. Okay, no, let me not use that one. How many people have experienced this? I'm saying it's easier for you to prophesy than for money to come out that you're looking for. Lift up your hand so that I don't want to speak unbelief. That means you could just stay, you just say, thus say the Lord, it comes not easy. Do you know that in divine resources, prophecy is more costly than cash? See the way everybody's quiet. Do you understand what I'm saying? That is, in divine resources, in the countdown of divine resources, prophecy is a rare element that was released in the New Testament. It's a prime element. That means if we are evaluating what costs more in God's eye, prophecy is more costly than cash. But you find it easier to prophesy, to pray in tongues, than to see money come down.
3: Why?
1: It's not that you have a problem. It's how resources come. When it comes to resources, it's by riding. Riding. When people, see, this is a problem, and this is why a school exists. When they say school, they are proprietors here. It's not that people are dull. It's not that people are dull. Brilliant students come to school. People know something before they come to school. In fact, it is better we have somebody that knows a little as they come to school. It's a building block that you build them. As I'm talking now, you see what I'm saying. For example, standard or classic faith teaches that when you pray for something, call it forth once, and when you have called it forth once, it is done. Anytime you pray for it a second time, you are canceling the first time. That's what I'm trying to tell you. It's because you are not living in Nigeria. The joke has not entered. The joke didn't enter. It's because you are not living here. Your demon.

0: enjoy it so.
1: Oh, thank you so much.
0: You're welcome, sir. Awesome.
1: Thank you. I'm glad you enjoyed the song.
0: Thank you.
1: All right, enjoy the rest of your evening. All right, so right now we're talking about love, and then I'm getting calls about the song, okay? All right, for those of you that appreciate the song, thank you so much. Thank you for listening to the song. And, you know, it's always on Silverbirds here, and I'm glad you guys are liking it. Let's talk to the next person. Hello.
2: Hello.
1: Good evening.
2: Good evening, sir.
1: What's your name and where are you calling from?
2: My name is Promi.
1: Okay,
2: I'm calling from Tidwada.
1: Okay, Promise, what can I do for you today?
2: I want to appreciate my father and congratulate him that today is Father's Day.
1: Okay. Okay, Promise, what's your father's name so that he'll get to know?
2: His name is Ezekiel.
1: Okay. Promise, your father's name, is it Mr. Ezekiel, Dr. Ezekiel, or we just say Ezekiel?
2: Mr. Ezekiel, sorry.
1: Good. Okay. All right. You know, Promise, right?
2: Yes, sir.
1: There are so many Ezekiels. So how can we know the exact Ezekiel you're talking about?
2: Okay. His full name is Ezekiel Doom, Mr. Ezekiel Doom.
1: Good. Now your father will know he's the one you're talking about. It's a good thing you're appreciating your father, right?
2: Yes, sir.
1: All right. Enjoy the rest of your evening.
2: Thank you, sir.
1: You're welcome. Okay. You know, I love it when we celebrate our fathers. In today's world, you know, fathers carry a lot and they go through a lot, you know. And most times people believe or just think he should know. Fathers should just know. You don't have to tell them. But in today's day and age, you need to tell fathers, you know, they go through a lot. And a lot of times there's nobody to talk to. There's nobody to talk with. You know, that's why I do Captain's Quarters, our program where men come and just talk as men, you know, because men go through a lot of things. Fathers go through a lot of things. You know, sometimes you don't understand or appreciate what your father has done for you until you become a father yourself. That's when you get to realize the sacrifices and the work that your father has done. Okay, so shout out to all the fathers out there. I want to appreciate my own father. Okay, I won't be able to be talking about appreciating fathers without appreciating my own father too. And my father is Nde Bala Goyoma. All right, Nde Bala Goyoma, thank you so much for all you do. Thank you for raising the men that you've raised. Five strong men that we can turn around and be proud of. Thank you so much for all you do. Thank you for the sacrifices. Thank you for giving it all for us. We appreciate and we love you. All right, let's keep talking. Keep the calls coming. All right, this is actually not a shout out show for fathers, but we still have to celebrate our fathers because today is Father's Day. So keep the calls coming. 08064641536. That's a number to call. Okay, and then you can also send your messages to the number 08090-22773806. All right. Okay. Hello. Okay, that was a drop call. Call us back so that we can get to talk. Hello.
3: Hello.
1: Good evening.
3: Good evening.
1: What's your name and where are you calling from? Sorry?
3: My name is Gloria. I'm from South.
1: Okay, Gloria, how old are you?
3: I'm 20.
1: Okay, so what can I do for you this evening?
3: I just bought a script for you.
1: Okay, what's your father's name, Gloria?
3: His name is Samson.
1: Sorry?
3: Mr. Samson Johanna.
1: Okay, Mr. Samson Johanna. All right, that's a good thing. And what's one thing your father has done for you that you remember? Something that's stuck. I know he has done so many things. What's one exceptional thing he has done for you?
3: You found my
1: sister. Sorry, the line is breaking and we can't hear you clearly.
3: You

0: better for them to just let everybody go his separate ways to get her. But I got your wife and your children are with us.
1: They will get to here. Thank you so much, Anencha. Enjoy the rest of your evening. All right, don't forget, if you want to send a message, the number to do that is 090-22-773806. I'll take that again. SMS only on this number. Don't call the number. 090-22-773806. Hello? Hello? Good evening. Can you kindly speak up so I hear you? What's your name? Sorry, your name is?
2: Beauty from Lamingo.
1: Beauty from Lamingo.
2: Yes, sir.
1: All right, what can I do for you this evening?
2: I called to wish my dad a happy Father's Day and also wish my husband a happy Father's Day.
1: That's really nice. Now, what's your father's name and what's your husband's name? Okay, Beauty has dropped the call. I really would have... You know, when you're wishing people happy Father's Day, it's a good thing that... you mention their name so that they can feel good about it, and you know, you're like, it's kind of showing the whole world your appreciation, right? So they get to know who you're talking about. All right, let's keep to it. Very soon I'm going to be responding to the messages. Hello.
3: Hello, good evening, sir.
1: Good evening. What's your name and where are you calling from?
3: My name is Tina Christopher.
1: Sorry, your Tina's Christopher.
3: Yes, sir.
1: Okay, what can I do for you today, ma'am?
3: First of all, I want to wish all the fathers happy Father's Day.
1: Okay.
3: Especially to my daddy, Mr. Dapa.
1: Okay.
3: And to my sister's husband.
1: Okay.
3: Mr. Nath and Lumia.
1: Okay.
3: And then to my lovely boyfriend.
1: Oh, okay. What's your boyfriend's name? But he's not a father yet, so why wishing him happy Father's Day?
3: I just want to wish him because he has been playing so many roles as a father.
1: Okay.
3: Yes.
1: All right. Thank you.
3: To you especially, happy Father's Day to you.
1: Oh, thank you so much, Tina.
3: Thank you, sir.
1: And enjoy the rest of your evening.
3: Yes, sir. Thank you.
1: All right. Good night. Okay, so we're still at it, talking about love, and Tina wishing me happy Father's Day and so many other fathers in her life. Thank you. All right, I also want to wish amazing people happy Father's Day. I'm not going to get tired of doing it. Pastor Benson Ogbe, happy Father's Day to you. You know, he is someone I look up to, someone I respect, someone I love what he does. And, you know, my Reverend Philibus Dunka, happy birthday to you. The Reverend of Cooking LCC Kufang, happy birthday to you, sir. Reverend Mudum Kasiri, that is the RCC chairman and the PCC chairman of Jos Cooking, happy Father's Day to you too, Reverend Mudum Kasiri. Celebrate you, sir. Hello.
4: Hello, sir. Good evening.
1: Good evening. What's your name and where are you calling from?
4: I'm Mercy Joshua from Abatua.
1: Okay, Mercy, what can I do for you this evening?
4: Yeah, I just want to wish all the fathers happy Father's Day.
1: Thank you.
4: And I also want to wish my lovely uncle happy Father's Day, who has been a father to us, especially to me.
1: Okay.
4: Since when I was small, he has been a father.
1: Okay.
4: I want to say thank you for him to make me who I am to be. Strong, when in any time, anywhere I find myself, I always be strong.
1: All right, yes, that's really nice and that's lovely. Thank you for calling and enjoy the rest of your evening.
4: Thank you.
1: All right. Okay, so I'm going to be responding to the messages that we have. Don't forget, the number to send your messages is 090-22-773806. So I'm going to start with this message. This one says, happy Father's Day, sir. What are the peculiar challenges associated with courting a lady whose father was absent in her life? How best can such a lady be loved and made to reciprocate love? Anon, a very good question, but this explanation

is not something I can just say in a hurry. Okay, there are so many peculiarities that come with ladies that grew up without a father. Okay, and it's not something I will be able to say all. Okay, they have a particular attachment style. It's not all of them. Some, but most of them have this. And seriously, Anon, it's not something I'll be able to explain. Okay, and then he said something at the end of the message. The best such a lady love and me to reciprocate. You know, this particular, see, Anon, if you really want to get this explanation, we're going to be doing lots of hangouts from next month. So you should attend the hangout and I'll take my time to explain this to you, okay? This one says, good evening, sir, and thank you for what you're doing in the studio. I love your show. I wish you peace, love, unity.